so I got something to say. 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We must remember that tomorrow comes out of the dark, but I got something trapped in my heart, so I got something.

0: 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Get your testing now, experiment, yeah. 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
1: Let me take it to the top, yeah.

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Other girls, other girls, other girls. Other girls, other girls, other girls.

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0: going?
1: Going out.
0: With who?
1: It's none of your business, okay?
0: What you gonna do later?
1: Stop acting like you care about me. Stop acting like you want to know something about me. You don't know nothing. You don't care. Stop asking.